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You can call us at 844-REWIND-8. That's 844-739-4638 from anywhere in the USA, including Alaska and Hawaii. And you might wind up on the telephone top five. In just a few minutes, we put The Edge from U2 in the artist spotlight. But first, let's rewind with Outkast. One.

0: All right, it's time for another Rewind Artist Spotlight, and this time it's The Edge from U2 talking about his mama. She was actually a roadie for the band.
1: Mrs. The Edge, called Edge, She yes. was our first roadie, by the way. She's no longer with us, but she had a VW Beetle, and she used to drive us around. We would be postering at midnight. We used wallpaper, and we used to wallpaper over other people's posters. Not very cool. And then she would call us when the police came. Say, get out, boys. Get out. She was a Welsh from Wales.
2: She drove the getaway car.

0: 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I'm Gary Bryan. Coming up in a few, the top five hits for the month of August 1991.
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And this time we reach back to the month of August 1991 for your five biggest hits. In fifth place, Motown Philly by Paul.

0: We're counting them down, the five biggest hits for the month of August 1991. 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

0: Ladies and gentlemen, the KLM has now left the building.
1: Our countdown of the five biggest hits for August 1991 is now up to number two. In a song called It Ain't Over Till It's Over, the very first chart hit for Lenny Kravitz.

Countdown of the five biggest hits for August 1991, now up to first place. And a song from Robin Hood, Prince of Thieves, with Kevin Costner. It's Everything I Do for You by Bryan Adams.

0: Brian Adams rewinds, and that is our custom top five countdown. Brandon Castillo is our engineer, so I'll hit you first, a little sneak preview of the pop culture quiz.
1: Let's do it.
0: All right. When the first Starbucks opened in Seattle in the Pike Place Market back in 1971, they had a mermaid logo already, but there was a difference from that mermaid logo to the current mermaid logo. What was the difference?
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When the first Starbucks opened in Seattle, they had a mermaid logo, but it was a different mermaid logo. What was the difference? You'll find out after we rewind with Michael Jackson.

Michael Jackson rewinds and now brings us back to the pop culture quiz. The very first mermaid logo for Starbucks back in 1971 when they opened their first store in the Pike Place Market in Seattle. Well, her breasts were not covered up. That's right. A little risque to go nationwide with that. So now she's very modest. The Starbucks mermaid. 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
1: 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There's a big rewind playlist button on there. You can see everything we're doing on the show this week. That's GaryBryanShow.com. Also, a merch page with some great Rewind merchandise. Coming up in just a few minutes, what if Stevie Nicks wasn't able to write songs? What would that be like? She'll tell you in her own words on the Artist Spotlight right after we rewind with Oasis.

0: All right, it's time for a Rewind Artist Spotlight, and this time we put a great singer-songwriter in the spotlight. But what if she couldn't write music? Here's Stevie Nicks.
1: I've been in a lot of trouble because, to me, the music is writing songs. 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That, to me, is the most important.

0: Stevie Nicks rewinds, and that is the Artist Spotlight. I'm Gary Bryan. Coming up in just a few, the top five songs about freedom.
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11: 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Shoot.

All right, it's time for another Rewind Custom Top 5 Countdown. And this time, we've compiled the 5 biggest songs about freedom. In 5th place, Freedom 90. 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

It's a custom top five countdown, the five biggest songs about freedom. In third place, If You've Got Cash and a Car, You've Got Freedom. 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

Our countdown of songs about freedom is now up to number one. And you know, Fallen feels like freedom for a little while. Anyway, here's Free Fallen by Tom Petty.

0: Tom Petty and Heartbreakers Rewind, and that is our top five countdown. I'm Gary Bryan. Coming up next on the Rewind Pop Culture Quiz, Brandon Castillo.
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0: 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Okay, well, the real answer is coming up next.
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1: All right, here's your Rewind pop culture quiz. This chain-smoking character lit up 65 cigarettes in the pilot episode of this classic 2007 TV drama. Can you name the show and the character? We will, after we rewind with 9 days.
2: This

All right, 9 days rewinds, and that brings us back to the pop culture quiz. This TV show debuted in 2007, and somebody went back to the pilot episode and counted how many cigarettes this character had lit up just in the pilot episode. There were 65 cigarettes, and the guy who was smoking them was Don Draper, played by John Hamm in the show Mad Men. Let's rewind.

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The telephone top five is coming up, and we want you to be on it. Coming up in just a few minutes, we're going to count down the top five hits about body parts. But first, let's rewind with the Backstreet Boys.

0: right, it's time for another Rewind Artist Spotlight. And this time, it's a German woman who had a big hit with a song called 99 Red Balloons. And a lot of people thought it was a protest song. Was it? Here's Nena.
1: 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You

0: Nina Rewinds with 99 Red Balloons, and that is the Artist Spotlight. I'm Gary Bryan. Coming up next, the top five hits about body parts.
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13: All right, in just a few minutes, we're going to do a custom top five countdown of the five biggest hits about body parts. But first, let's rewind with Come On Eileen. 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

All right, it's time for another Rewind Custom Top 5 Countdown. 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

0: Tears for Fears Rewind, and that is our top five countdown. I'm Gary Bryan. Coming up next on the Rewind Pop Culture Quiz, Brandon Castillo.
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1: 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Coming up in just a few minutes, how did David Bowie ask Iman to marry him? You'll hear a classic clip in the Rewind Artist Spotlight right after we rewind with Lenny Kravitz.

0: right, it's time for another Rewind Artist Spotlight, and this time we relive the moment when this superstar popped the question to his model wife, Iman. What happened? Here's David Bowie.
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2: 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He found it, bought it from them, and he proposed with it. 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And of course, I said yes.

0: David Bowie rewinds, and that is the Artist Spotlight. I'm Gary Bryan. 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

0: All right, the telephone top five is now up to number four. And a call from the home of Big 98.1, Philadelphia.
1: Hey, Gary Bryan. How you doing? I would like to request a song. I'd like to dedicate Rick Astley, Together Forever, from my childhood. Thank you.

0: 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The telephone top five. 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
1: Hello, I'm Sarah. I would like to hear Purple Rain.

0: Prince Rewinds, and that is this week's Telephone Top 5. I'm Gary Bryan. Coming up next on the Rewind Pop Culture Quiz. Which song was a bigger hit in 1979? Was it My Life by Billy Joel or My Sharona by The Knack?
1: I was thinking My Bologna by Weird Al, but no.
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0: Rewind. All right, here's your Rewind pop culture quiz. Which song was a bigger hit in 1979? Was it My Life by Billy Joel or My Sharona by The Knack? We'll reveal the correct answer after we rewind with Aerosmith.

Aerosmith rewinds, and that brings us back to the pop culture quiz. The question, which song was a bigger hit? Was it My Life by Billy Joel or My Sharona by The Knack? Well, as Casey Kasem used to say, the correct answer is My Sharona. It was number one for 8 weeks, and My Life by Billy Joel came up a little short, didn't even get to number one. Let's rewind with The Knack.

In Excess Rewinds. And that's our show. Hope you enjoyed it. I'd like to give a big shout out to our great radio station from coast to coast. 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You can see exactly what we did on the show this week. Rewind is distributed by United Stations Radio Networks in New York City. I'm Gary Bryan. We'll see you next week. And in the meantime, be kind and rewind.

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2: Power was knocked out for more than 3,700 customers in Morgan County Friday just before 4 p.m. Scanner Page Eastern Panhandle Working Fires said a transformer fire happened off Harrison Avenue. At the time, 3,719 customers were without power, but by 6 p.m., a majority had been restored on Friday. Morgan County EMS said there had been a fire in a substation that caused the outage. The town of Bath has released its meeting agenda ahead of tomorrow's council meeting set for 5:30 p.m. in the Town of Bath Municipal Center. You can see that meeting in person or via YouTube or social media. The Town of Bath has been nominated for Hallmark's Merriest Christmas Towns Contest. Go to merriestchristmastownscontest.hallmarkchannel for more information. Two West Virginia state lawmakers from opposite parties are working on separate bills to limit license plate reading cameras. Delegate Evan Hansen wants guardrails on how law enforcement can use the technology and how long agencies can keep the data collected. Senator Chris Rose says the Conservative Freedom Caucus will push its own bill, banning warrantless real-time surveillance tools like license plate readers and facial recognition. Governor Patrick Morrisey presented the West Virginia Distinguished Service Medal to Staff Sergeant Andrew Wolf Sunday. Wolf and U.S. Army Specialist Sarah Beckstrom were shot while on deployment with the West Virginia National Guard in D.C. November 26. Beckstrom died the next day. Wolf was critically injured but is recovering. Andrew Wolf's mom will be a special guest this morning on Panhandle Live. For the first time since 1932, the YMCA is coming back to Martinsburg. Here's City Manager Andy Blake.
3: This is going to be a $34 million YMCA project, 65,000 square feet. What's really driving it is a child care development center and an indoor aquatic center. We're excited for it. Try to break ground next summer, and it's an 18-month construction project.
2: He says it's a partnership with the city, WVU Medicine, and other stakeholders.
3: We're using one-time revenue sources that's a result of WVU Medicine's $200 million project, and we're reinvesting it back into one-time generational projects. Decided to reinvest some of that money back into the YMCA, reinvest some of that money back into the Boys and Girls Clubs expansion project downtown, reinvest that money into parks and recreation, and to purchase land for a new fire department on the west side. So this really, you know, helps with recreation, child care, public safety.
2: Andy Blake was a guest on Panhandle Live the day after the announcement was made. You can hear that full interview on our Panhandle News Network Spotify. I'm Marcia Cavalli.
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4: 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On 81, between Winchester, Martinsburg, and Hagerstown, there are no accidents, even as you go into our Greencastle and Chambersburg. 70 is fine. Hancock, Hagerstown, Myersville to Frederick. Merging on a southbound 270, you've got some heavy traffic when you get to Hyattstown after that. Toward the lane divide, it's fine. 15 across Point of Rocks, busy. Busy getting into Luckett's. The rest of the ride to Leesburg is good. And Route 9, traffic slows at the West Virginia-Virginia line. By the time you get to Sagal Road, you get a little bit of a break, but then at Harper's Ferry Road off and on to Hillsboro, it's heavy. Heavy at the Berlin Turnpike, but the length of Route 7 is open for business. I'm Allie Oakley with traffic.
0: Morgan County weather. Here's your Panhandle News Network forecast. Today, expect mostly cloudy skies with high humidity and a chance of a thunderstorm in a few areas. The temperature will reach 84 degrees. Tonight will be clear to partly cloudy with a low of 63. Tomorrow, anticipate a mix of clouds and sunshine with a high of 83. With your exclusive AccuWeather forecast, I'm meteorologist Joe Lundberg on Cool 92.9. We'll be right back.

Cool 92.9, Morgan County's greatest hits. Good morning, I'm Danielle. 610, currently 72 degrees. The humidity is back, and it's foggy out there today. I don't know if you heard the news from Marcia Kovalik, but she was talking about the power outage here in Morgan County on Friday. That kind of kicked off my weekend of troubleshooting and trying to fix things. I had to come up here after the power came back on and get everything back on the air. Then our air conditioning went out, our HVAC system, and it's pretty dead. So we had to go get a window unit so we could make it through the weekend and maybe a week so they can fix it. A friend of my daughter's, her car died. So it was just, it was a busy weekend. I'm glad to be back at work to just have a break from all the chaos. Here's Loverboy, Turn Me Loose on Cool 92.9.

Cool 92.9, Morgan County's greatest hit, 619, currently 72 degrees, humid with a high of 83 today. Here's Freddie Jackson on Cool 92.9.

0: Morgan County's greatest hits are on Cool 92.9, 623, 72 degrees. 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
3: 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On 81, traffic is good. Winchester, Martinsburg, Hagerstown, Greencastle, Chambersburg, all of that looks fine. 70 between Hancock, Hagerstown, Myersville to Frederick. Traffic's in great shape. Now you merge onto southbound 270. No problems out of Frederick. It's a little bit heavy when you get to Hyattstown. Then you're fine to the lane divide. 15 across Point of Rocks, like it's to Leesburg. I don't see any crashes. Route 9, traffic is going to slow after Sagal Road, and that's going to take you about Cider Mill Road, and you're lining up for the Berlin Turnpike as well as Hamilton Station. And Route 7, Winchester to Leesburg, traffic is in good shape. I'm Allie Oakley with traffic.
4: Here's your Panhandle News Network forecast. Today, expect mostly cloudy skies with high humidity and a chance of a thunderstorm in a few areas. The temperature will reach 84 degrees. Tonight will be clear to partly cloudy with a low of 63. Tomorrow, anticipate a mix of clouds and sunshine with a high of 83. With your exclusive AccuWeather forecast, I'm meteorologist Joe Lundberg on Cool 92.9.

Cool 92.9 Morgan County's greatest hits. It's 6:33. Good morning. I'm Danielle with you till 10. A UK man believes his cat is the oldest living cat.

Cool 92.9, Morgan County's greatest hits, 637. Mix of clouds and sun today. The humidity is back. High of 83. A UK man believes his tortoiseshell cat, Millie, born in 1995, is the world's oldest cat at 31 years old. Leslie, who's 71, says Millie has thrived on a decade of natural spring water alongside some prawns, chicken, tuna, and lots of cuddles on the sofa. The family celebrated her birthday with a bowl of chicken. Leslie says, I'm very proud she made it to 31. She's a real trooper. He hopes to enter Millie in the Guinness World Records, but lacks significant proof of her age. The only verified record is a 1995 photograph. The oldest confirmed cat ever was Cream Puff, who lived to be 38 years old. Current Guinness World Record Flossie, also from the UK, is 30. I tell you, they must know the secret to cat longevity there in the UK. With two cats living to be like 30 and 31, that's crazy.

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1: 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On the northbound side of 81, you're going to be fine. Out of Winchester, Martinsburg, Hagerstown to Greencastle, even the southbound side, really fine. 70 between Hancock, Hagerstown, Myersville to Frederick. Lanes are open. Easy to merge on a southbound 270. You're not going to hit delays to Hyattstown, then you're fine to the lane divide. 15, it's pretty heavy into Luckett's. The rest of the ride to Leesburg's good. Route 9 slowing before and after you pass Harper's Ferry Road. Before and after you pass the Berlin Turnpike, and then the rest of the ride to Route 7 is doing just fine. The length of Route 7 is good. We do have a crash on Route 50 in the area of Independence Drive. I'm Allie Oakley with traffic.
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14: Here's your Panhandle News Network forecast. Today, expect mostly cloudy skies with high humidity and a chance of a thunderstorm in a few areas. The temperature will reach 84 degrees. Tonight will be clear to partly cloudy with a low of 63. Tomorrow, anticipate a mix of clouds and sunshine with a high of 83. With your exclusive AccuWeather forecast, I'm meteorologist Joe Lundberg on Cool 92.9.

0: Cool 92.9 Morgan County's greatest hits. It's 650, 72 degrees. Mix of clouds and sun today, high 83. 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The 12th annual back to school bash is this Friday from 5 to 7 at Warm Springs Intermediate School. 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There'll be information tables from various organizations and businesses, bounce inflatables, and games for the kids. Free hot dogs at the Lions Pavilion. 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Free Movie Thursday is at the Star Community Center this Thursday at 7. 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
2: 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On 81 between Winchester, Martinsburg, and Hagerstown, there are no accidents. Traffic is going to be fine. 70 between Hancock, Hagerstown, South Mountain, and Frederick. Lanes are open. You merge onto southbound 270. You're not going to hit delays until you get to Hyattstown, and then you're going to slow south of 27 Bridge Road. 15 across Point of Rocks, busy getting into Luckett's, and then after that, you're fine into Leesburg. Route 9, Martinsburg to Charlestown, I don't see crashes. Traffic slows at the West Virginia-Virginia line. Definitely going to be heavy on the approach to the Berlin Turnpike. After that, to get to Route 7, you're fine. I'm Allie Oakley with traffic.
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1: Power was knocked out for more than 3,700 customers in Morgan County Friday just before 4 p.m. Scanner Page Eastern Panhandle Working Fires said a transformer fire happened off Harrison Avenue. At the time, 3,719 customers were without power, but by 6 p.m., a majority had been restored on Friday. Morgan County EMS said there had been a fire in a substation that caused the outage. The town of Bath has released its meeting agenda ahead of tomorrow's council meeting set for 5:30 p.m. in the Town of Bath Municipal Center. You can see that meeting in person or via YouTube or social media. The Town of Bath has been nominated for Hallmark's Merriest Christmas Towns Contest. Go to merriestchristmastownscontest.hallmarkchannel for more information. Two West Virginia state lawmakers from opposite parties are working on separate bills to limit license plate reading cameras. Delegate Evan Hansen wants guardrails on how law enforcement can use the technology and how long agencies can keep the data collected. Senator Chris Rose says the Conservative Freedom Caucus will push its own bill, banning warrantless real-time surveillance tools like license plate readers and facial recognition. Governor Patrick Morrissey presented the West Virginia Distinguished Service Medal to Staff Sergeant Andrew Wolf Sunday. Wolf and U.S. Army Specialist Sarah Beckstrom were shot while on deployment with the West Virginia National Guard in D.C. November 26. Beckstrom died the next day. Wolf was critically injured but is recovering. Andrew Wolf's mom will be a special guest this morning on Panhandle Live. For the first time since 1932, the YMCA is coming back to Martinsburg. Here's City Manager Andy Blake.
2: This is going to be a $34 million YMCA project, 65,000 square feet. What's really driving it is a child care development center and indoor aquatic center. We're excited for it. Try to break ground next summer, and it's an 18-month construction project.
1: He says it's a partnership with the city, WVU Medicine, and other stakeholders.
2: We're using one-time revenue sources that's a result of WVU Medicine's $200 million project, and we're reinvesting it back into one-time generational projects. Decided to reinvest some of that money back into the YMCA, reinvest some of that money back into the Boys and Girls Club's expansion project downtown, reinvest that money into parks and recreation, and to purchase land for a new fire department on the west side. So this really, you know, helps with recreation, child care, public safety.
1: Andy Blake was a guest on Panhandle Live the day after the announcement was made. You can hear that full interview on our Panhandle News Network Spotify. I'm Marcia Cavalli.
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4: 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On 81 between Winchester, Martinsburg, and Hagerstown, there are no accidents, even going into Greencastle. 70 between Hancock, Hagerstown, Myersville, and Frederick. The lanes are open. Merge onto southbound 270, and traffic slows before and after the exit for Hyattstown. Pretty heavy into Germantown, then you're going to be fine toward lane divide. I was checking out this ride on 15, and it seems okay at Point of Rocks. Traffic is going to slow on your way to Limestone School Road and Route 9. Traffic slows at Harper's Ferry Road, Hillsboro, and definitely when you get to the Berlin Turnpike. After that, to Route 7, it's okay. And on Route 50, you've got a crash right around Independence Drive. I'm Allie Oakley with traffic.
5: Here's your Panhandle News Network forecast. Today, expect mostly cloudy skies with high humidity and a chance of a thunderstorm in a few areas. The temperature will reach 84 degrees. Tonight will be clear to partly cloudy with a low of 63. Tomorrow, anticipate a mix of clouds and sunshine with a high of 83. With your exclusive AccuWeather forecast, I'm meteorologist Joe Lundberg on Cool 92.9.

Cool 92.9 Morgan County's greatest hits. It's 7:12 on your Monday morning. Hope you had a great weekend. The humidity is back. Not happy about that, but hey, it's still summertime. It has to remind us, hey, I'm still around. It's going to be a high around 84 today. Right now it's 72. And here's Joan Cougar from 1982. It's Hurt So Good on Cool 92.9.

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Start your day off right with the greatest hits that will have you singing along all the way to work. Morgan County's greatest hits. 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

92.9, Morgan County's greatest hits. It's 7:18. According to a new report, the average American spends about $400 on summer activities every weekend. What are they spending it on? What are we spending it on? We'll talk about it coming up. Right now, it's Sister Sledge on Cool 92.9.

Morgan County's greatest hits are on Cool 92.9, 721, 72 degrees, mix of clouds and sun today, high of 83. Well, we're coming off a weekend. Just think back to what you did during this weekend. According to a new report, the average American spends $397 on summer activities every weekend. Do you think you spent $400? I can tell you we spent $500 because our HVAC system is down and we had to go buy an in-the-window air conditioning. So, yeah, not the summer fun I was intending to do, but, you know, that's just the stuff you're doing, which can really add up, not your mortgage, rent, car payment, and utilities. Now, here's how the $400 breaks down. $61 for dining out, including restaurants, getting coffee, going to a bar. $60 hosting gatherings or bringing stuff to someone else's gathering. $59 attending celebration and gifts like weddings and birthdays. $57 entertainment like movie theaters, concerts, shows, and theme parks. We did go see Spider-Man this weekend, so there's that. Outdoor activities, $55 like camping, boating gear, hiking, and fishing. Americans spend $54 self-care and wellness like haircuts, spas, and beauty services. I need to get my son a back-to-school haircut. His hair is crazy right now. $51 is spent on transportation like gas, parking, train, or bus tickets, and ride shares. The report says that there's a trend to spend more face-to-face time with friends and family rather than online, and naturally being out socializing in public is more expensive than just relaxing at home. The number one thing people like to do when meeting up with people is going out to restaurants.

0: just ahead of going to a park, beach, or lake. 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
2: 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On 81 between Winchester, Martinsburg, and Hagerstown, there are no accidents. 70 is fine. Hancock, Hagerstown, South Mountain, Frederick, all lanes are open. Emerge on a southbound 270, heavy traffic in Hyattstown. And you're going to be heavy when you get onto the 270 spur. 15 across Point of Rocks and busy. Busy into Luckett's. The rest of the ride to Leesburg is fine. And Route 9 out of Martinsburg to Charlestown, no accidents, but traffic is going to slow when you get to the Berlin Turnpike. The rest of the ride to Route 7 is doing just fine. And Route 7, it's good from Winchester to Leesburg. There was that crash on 50 and Independence Drive, but it looks like traffic is getting by now. I'm Allie Oakley with traffic.
3: Here's your Panhandle News Network forecast. Today, expect mostly cloudy skies with high humidity and a chance of a thunderstorm in a few areas. The temperature will reach 84 degrees. Tonight will be clear to partly cloudy with a low of 63. Tomorrow, anticipate a mix of clouds and sunshine with a high of 83. With your exclusive AccuWeather forecast, I'm meteorologist Joe Lundberg on Cool 92.9.

92.9, Morgan County's greatest hits. Good song to get you going on this Monday morning. It's 7:32, 72 degrees, and coming up, some cool news. Right now, it's the Stray Cats on Cool 92.9.

0: 92.9, Morgan County's greatest hits. I am Danielle, 736. It's 72 degrees. And this September, WVRC Media is proud to welcome the Mountaineers to Cool 92.9. 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Do we have any Mountaineer fans out there? I know that some people were already so excited to hear that we have the Mountaineers right here. 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I'm sorry. I was eating oatmeal and I got it stuck in my throat. Excuse me. Oh, man. All right. Thank you so much for dealing with that. You can text me at 304-867-2001 for more details.
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0: A group of recent St. Joseph's University graduates has started a community project offering free or pay what you wish help across Philadelphia. Through their new initiative, Kind Stranger, the four friends take on everyday tasks like cleaning homes, helping people move, and preparing living spaces for residents returning from the hospital. In the first week of operating, the group completed more than 15 requests while receiving nearly 200 more from people seeking assistance. The founders say many of these need help or overwhelmed, and they just wanted to give a hand. And that's some cool news.
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2: 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There are no accidents. 70 between Hancock, Hagerstown, Myersville, and Frederick. Lanes are open. Merging onto southbound 270, no delays until you get to the lane divide. 15, it's heavy at Luckett's. On Route 9, you're great. Out of Martinsburg to Charlestown, traffic is going to slow on the approach to the Berlin Turnpike. The length of Route 7, no accidents. And Route 50 at Independence Drive, that accident's been cleared from the roadway. I'm Allie Oakley with traffic.
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9: Here's your Panhandle News Network forecast. Today, expect mostly cloudy skies with high humidity and a chance of a thunderstorm in a few areas. The temperature will reach 84 degrees. Tonight will be clear to partly cloudy with a low of 63. Tomorrow, anticipate a mix of clouds and sunshine with a high of 83. With your exclusive AccuWeather forecast, I'm meteorologist Joe Lundberg on Cool 92.9.

0: 92.9, Morgan County's greatest hit, 749. Danielle with you at 72 degrees. If you missed it earlier, I was choking on oatmeal. There's like this one piece of oatmeal that was in my throat, and I was trying to do the cool news, and I was like, had to cough on the air, so I apologize for that. I'm doing okay now. That's a first. I've never choked on oatmeal, especially on the air before. It wasn't even like I was eating it before, like I really started to talk. It just something just didn't go down right. Anyhow, we'll put those problems aside. The new school year is coming up this month, and Cool 92.9 is helping you start it off right. 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
2: 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On 81, between Winchester, Martinsburg, and Hagerstown, there are no accidents. 70 is fine. Hancock, Hagerstown, Myersville to Frederick. And as you approach 340, traffic is going to be heavy. There was an accident on the westbound side after Braddock Heights, but I don't see much of a delay. And then southbound 270, Urbana to Hightstown, traffic's heavy. 15 to Frost Point of Oxluck, it's to Leesburg. Enjoy your ride. It's good. Route 9, you're lining up for Harper's Ferry Road and the Berlin Turnpike. Beyond that to Route 7, it's good. Route 7 out of Winchester to Leesburg. You are in good shape. I'm Allie Oakley with traffic.
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3: Power was knocked out for more than 3,700 customers in Morgan County Friday just before 4 p.m. Scanner Page Eastern Panhandle Working Fires said a transformer fire happened off Harrison Avenue. At the time, 3,719 customers were without power, but by 6 p.m., a majority had been restored on Friday. Morgan County EMS said there had been a fire in a substation that caused the outage. The town of Bath has released its meeting agenda ahead of tomorrow's council meeting set for 5:30 p.m. in the Town of Bath Municipal Center. You can see that meeting in person or via YouTube or social media. The Town of Bath has been nominated for Hallmark's Merriest Christmas Towns Contest. Go to merriestchristmastownscontest.hallmarkchannel for more information. Two West Virginia state lawmakers from opposite parties are working on separate bills to limit license plate reading cameras. Delegate Evan Hansen wants guardrails on how law enforcement can use the technology and how long agencies can keep the data collected. Senator Chris Rose says the Conservative Freedom Caucus will push its own bill, banning warrantless real-time surveillance tools like license plate readers and facial recognition. Governor Patrick Morrissey presented the West Virginia Distinguished Service Medal to Staff Sergeant Andrew Wolf Sunday. Wolf and U.S. Army Specialist Sarah Beckstrom were shot while on deployment with the West Virginia National Guard in D.C. November 26. Beckstrom died the next day. Wolf was critically injured but is recovering. Andrew Wolf's mom will be a special guest this morning on Panhandle Live. For the first time since 1932, the YMCA is coming back to Martinsburg. Here's City Manager Andy Blake.
4: This is going to be a $34 million YMCA project, 65,000 square feet. What's really driving it is a child care development center and an indoor aquatic center. We're excited for it. Try to break ground next summer, and it's an 18-month construction project.
3: He says it's a partnership with the city, WVU Medicine, and other stakeholders.
4: We're using one-time revenue sources that's a result of WVU Medicine's $200 million project, and we're reinvesting it back into one-time generational projects. Decided to reinvest some of that money back into the YMCA, reinvest some of that money back into the Boys and Girls Clubs expansion project downtown, reinvest that money into parks and recreation, and to purchase land for a new fire department on the west side. So this really, you know, helps with recreation, child care, public safety.
3: Andy Blake was a guest on Panhandle Live the day after the announcement was made. You can hear that full interview on our Panhandle News Network Spotify. I'm Marcia Cavalli.
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5: 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On 81, between Winchester, Martinsburg, and Hagerstown, there are no accidents. 70 is fine. Hancock, Hagerstown, Myersville to Frederick, and as you approach 340, traffic is going to be heavy. There was an accident on the westbound side after Braddock Heights, but I don't see much of a delay. And then southbound 270, Urbana to Hyattstown, traffic's heavy. 15 across Point of Rocks, Luckett's to Leesburg, enjoy your ride, it's good. Route 9, you're lining up for Harper's Ferry Road and the Berlin Turnpike. Beyond that to Route 7, it's good. Route 7 out of Winchester to Leesburg, you are in good shape. I'm Allie Oakley with traffic.
6: Here's your Panhandle News Network forecast. Today, expect mostly cloudy skies with high humidity and a chance of a thunderstorm in a few areas. The temperature will reach 84 degrees. Tonight will be clear to partly cloudy with a low of 63. Tomorrow, anticipate a mix of clouds and sunshine with a high of 83. With your exclusive AccuWeather forecast, I'm meteorologist Joe Lundberg on Cool 92.9.
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Cool 92.9, Morgan County's greatest hits. Good morning, I'm Danielle. 8:11. It is 72 degrees. Coming up, we'll go back in the day. And we'll be talking to Brenda from Senior Life Services of Morgan County. It's her monthly visit about all the great stuff going on at Senior Life Services. Right now, it's Heart. 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

92.9 Morgan County's greatest hits. It's 8:20. Good morning, I'm Danielle. 72 degrees, mix of clouds and sun, a high of 83 today. Coming up, we'll go back in the day. Right now, it's Duran Duran on Cool 92.9.

0: 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It's 8:24. Currently 72 degrees, mix of clouds and sun, high of 83, and the humidity's back.
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0: Definitely didn't miss that humidity. Last week was amazing. 534 years ago in 1492. Remember, in 1492, Columbus sailed the ocean blue. Yeah, that's the date. He set sail for the Orient from Spain with his three ships. You remember what they're called? The Nina, the Pinta, and the Santa Maria. He ended up discovering America instead. The voyage cost about $7,000, $3,000 for his three ships, his personal salary of $300 a year, and $250 per crew member per month. 77 years ago in 1949, the NBA was formed when the Basketball Association of America merged with the National Basketball League. 55 years ago in 1971, Ringo Starr received a gold record for It Don't Come Easy. He wrote the tune himself. 55 years ago in 1971, on the same day, Paul McCartney announced the formation of his new group, Wings. 49 years ago in 1977, Star Wars character C-3PO, R2-D2, and Darth Vader added their cement footprints at the Chinese Theater in Hollywood. 42 years ago in 1984, West Virginia girl Mary Lou Retton won the gold medal and the individual all-around event in women's gymnastics at the Olympics in L.A. A little fact there, I fell in love with gymnastics, which probably a lot of little girls did after seeing Mary Lou Retton. And I told my mom, I want to take gymnastics. She says, you're too tall for it. So needless to say, I never became a gymnast. I played basketball. 39 years ago in 1987, Def Leppard released their Hysteria album featuring Pour Some Sugar on Me, Armageddon It, and Love Bites. 33 years ago in 1993, the Senate voted 96-3 to confirm Ruth Bader Ginsburg as the Supreme Court Justice. 25 years ago in 2001, The Princess Diaries was released. That's 25 years ago. That's crazy. And 19 years ago in 2007, The Bourne Ultimatum was released. It was the third movie in the original Matt Damon trilogy. And that is your Back in the Day.
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4: 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On 81 between Winchester, Martinsburg, and Hagerstown, Greencastle, there are no accidents. 70 is fine. Hancock, Hagerstown. Westbound side is going to slow on the approach to 81 and then you're fine. South Mountain, it's going to slow Braddock Heights over to 340. Southbound 270, you've got delays that are going to start out of Urbana past Hyattstown. On 15, traffic's okay. Point of Rocks to Leesburg. Route 9, you're lining up at the Berlin Turnpike. I don't see any crashes at all as you ride through there. Also, Route 7, the length, no crashes between Winchester to Leesburg. I'm Allie Oakley with traffic.
5: Here's your Panhandle News Network forecast. Today, expect mostly cloudy skies with high humidity and a chance of a thunderstorm in a few areas. The temperature will reach 84 degrees. Tonight will be clear to partly cloudy with a low of 63. Tomorrow, anticipate a mix of clouds and sunshine with a high of 83. With your exclusive AccuWeather forecast, I'm meteorologist Joe Lundberg on Cool 92.9.

0: It's 8:31. Currently, it's 73 degrees. Mix of clouds and sun today. High of 83.
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0: In studio with me this morning is Brenda from Senior Life Services of Morgan County for her monthly update. Good morning, Brenda.
2: Good morning. So good to see you again, Danielle.
0: And we're at the beginning of August. And of course, just like other months, you guys have a lot of stuff going on.
2: Yes, ma'am.
0: This week, it looks like you guys have your typical things going on, your exercises, your craft day, Bible study, and all those things.
2: Lots of things going on. It's a hopping place.
0: Yep. And then we move into next week. On the 12th, you guys are going on a trip. Now, we talked about this. The trip was last month. Mm-hmm. You're booked out. Then you were planning a trip for this month. Mm-hmm. You said it's booked out.
2: Yes. And so we are looking forward to going again in October because it's fall. It'll be a beautiful drive up 68 to Grantsville.
0: Yeah. You said that if people want to get on the list for October, go ahead and call.
2: They should call the center. That's 304-258-3096.
0: All right. And then on the 14th, it's Cash Bingo Night.
2: Yes, absolutely. They love it, love it, love it. So during the winter months, we're just going to kind of go with, it's not winter yet. We're just with today's
0: heading
2: heat,
0: that
2: we're
0: way.
2: Thinking, yes, we're headed that way. So we're just doing the one evening cash bingo. The doors open at 6, early bird game at 6:45, and then at 7 o'clock. And of course, we'll have our cooks will be preparing some wonderful food and snacks for them.
0: Getting into the next week, the 17th on that Monday, it's National Nonprofit Day.
2: Yes, I wasn't aware of that. The only thing I know is Giving Tuesday, which is the first Tuesday after Thanksgiving. And I saw this as a happening thing, and I thought it would be a really nice thing to remind folks that it's investing in people, communities, and meaningful change. So here at Senior Life Services, we work every day to provide services and many aging individuals and their families. They depend on our Meals on Wheels, our in-home care, transportation, and socialization. So we have all kinds of programs to assist our seniors in all of those functions. Without the donations of our local people and businesses, we wouldn't be able to continue those services. Also, we're in

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1: Oh.
0: Hundreds of thousands of dollars going to cost to replace our roof. So any donations would be greatly appreciated.
1: Coming up on that Friday, the 21st, is National Senior Citizens Day.
0: Yes, it is.
1: And on that day, you guys are going to have a luau.
0: We are. It's going to be so much. Melissa and I were talking about that coming up the road. We are just really excited about this luau. Our cooks are preparing food from that you would normally have at a luau.
1: Yeah.
0: So we encourage everybody to wear their favorite shirts or dresses. And we have ukulele players coming.
1: Oh.
0: And I'm trying to get somebody to come and teach us how to do the hula.
1: Oh, the hula, yes.
0: Be good exercise. Get them up moving.
1: Now, you are Tai Chi certified. And
0: I
1: you
0: am.
1: Just came back from a training.
0: Yes, yes. So actually Tuesday and Wednesday of this week, I participated in a very intense training. It's an international program that has been approved by the CDC as it's evidence-based. Tai Chi, we do the Sun style. There's over 100 styles of Tai Chi. We do the Sun style, which is the newest Tai Chi program. And our program is basically for arthritis and fall prevention. We're currently just finishing up a Tai Chi section on diabetes.
1: Mm-hmm.
0: So many doctors are recommending Tai Chi. The CDC recommends Tai Chi. And we're really excited. So on September the 24th, I'm going to hold an introduction to Tai Chi, and we'll be starting a new class then following that.
1: Oh, that's great. Also, at the Senior Life Services, there's rental space available in the building.
0: Yes, we have currently two office spaces that are still available. We also rent out the Cardinal Room, which is great. I think it'll probably handle about 50 people. Great for family get-togethers, business meetings. We've had lots of events going on there, as well as our pavilion. So it's a great place to come have a family reunion, a birthday party outside. So if you're interested in that, just call the center and we can get that worked out for you.
1: So we're going to take a sneak peek into September. On September 5th, there's a quilt show.
0: We have a Delectable Mountains 2026 quilt show. These quilts are displayed currently all over Berkeley Springs. So in different businesses, you'll see these quilts. And then on September the 5th is when they have the auction. And it's at the Old Star Theater. The bidding registration will open at 12 noon, and then live bidding will start at 2. They're unique 36-inch square wall quilts, and you'll find them all over the Berkeley Springs and in different stores and businesses. We are to be the benefit of whatever they raise for the auction.
1: That's great.
0: So we want to encourage folks to go down. Oh, it'd be great if we got enough money to
1: help with the roof.
0: Help with that roof, yeah. That'd be great.
1: Yeah. So you guys have a new member down there. Her name's Melissa. Mm-hmm. And Melissa's going to tell us about the big event coming up in September.
0: Yeah. So here's Melissa.
1: Hi, Melissa. So what's going on September 12th?
2: On September 12th, we're going to have a little bit of everything for everybody. We're going to have a community yard sale, a craft and vendor fair, and we'll also have a car show for any car, Jeep, or motorcycle.
1: Yeah, that's they did one in the spring, and now there's another one here in the fall, and that's another fundraiser for you guys, correct?
2: Yes. All proceeds will go for repairs,
1: yeah.
2: Building repairs.
1: And so if people want to sign up to be a vendor, or if they want to be a part of the car show, or just want more information in general.
2: They can actually, if they want to register for a space, they can reach out to Debbie Fry.
1: Okay.
2: Her number is 443-280-4419. And her email address is dfrey@umd.edu.
1: Thank you, ladies, for coming in today. And once again, check out their Facebook page. They have good information on there. Senior Life Services of Morgan County.
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14: Here's your Panhandle News Network forecast. Today, expect mostly cloudy skies with high humidity and a chance of a thunderstorm in a few areas. The temperature will reach 84 degrees. Tonight will be clear to partly cloudy with a low of 63. Tomorrow, anticipate a mix of clouds and sunshine with a high of 83. With your exclusive AccuWeather forecast, I'm meteorologist Joe Lundberg on Cool 92.9.

0: 92.9, Morgan County's greatest hits. Danielle with you. It's 8:51, currently 73 degrees, mix of clouds and sun today, high of 83. Our tail wagon Tuesday pet of the week is Benji. Benji is a handsome doodle mix around 2 years old and about 45 pounds of scruffy charm. Benji has a face you just can't resist and a heart that's even bigger. He's described as being super sweet and is famously known around the shelter for being very, very chill. A true companion for life's slower moments, cuddles are his absolute favorite thing in the world. He would do best in a home as an only dog or with a very patient family who can provide a slow introduction to a potential canine sibling. Want to know about Benji and other adoptable animals at the Humane Society of Morgan County? Well, then check out their website. It's hsmc-wv.org.
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Hi, I'm Danielle. Hope you're having a great start to your Monday. 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

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Today, I said putting a question of the day. I had to put this meme up there.

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0: Morgan County's greatest hits are on Cool 92.9. A Texas dog is expected to make a full recovery after an encounter with a porcupine left him covered in hundreds of quills. Veterinarians removed more than 315 quills from Deuce during emergency treatment, and his family turned to social media for help covering the unexpected cost. The response from the local community was immediate. Strangers donated enough money to pay for the veterinary bill in full, with so many people calling to contribute that the clinic eventually had to stop accepting donations. Deuce is now back home recovering, and his family says the outpouring of generosity reminded them how willing people are to help when someone, even a four-legged family member, is in need.
1: Real questions, straight answers. Elizabeth Ferris for West Virginia State Senate, District 15. 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
2: I promise you'll hear back.
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11: Here's your Panhandle News Network forecast. This afternoon will be rather cloudy with a high of 86. Tonight, expect clear to partly cloudy skies with a low of 60. Tomorrow will bring intervals of clouds and sunshine with a high of 84. By Wednesday, it will be cloudy and humid with a couple of showers and a thunderstorm reaching a high of 84. With your exclusive AccuWeather forecast, I'm meteorologist Joe Lundberg on Cool 92.9.

0: Cool 92.9, Morgan County's greatest hits. I'm Danielle. Have a great Monday, and I'll be back with you again tomorrow morning. And thank you so much for Brenda and Melissa from Senior Life Services in Morgan County for coming in. We really appreciate them taking the time, especially Brenda, each month to come in and tell us about all the great things going on at Senior Life Services in Morgan County. And it's just not just a senior center. They have stuff, bingo, and all kinds of stuff all the time that's open to the public. And they have a big thing coming up September 12th. So check out their website, Senior Life Services of Morgan County. They have their calendar that they were discussing this morning on their Facebook page. Coming up next is Logan. I'll talk to you again tomorrow.
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devil went down to Georgia. He was looking for a soul to steal. He was in a bind because he was way behind and he was willing to make a deal. When he came across this young man sawing on a fiddle and playing it hot, and the devil jumped up on a hickory stump and said,

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And if you'd care to take a dare, I'll make a bet with you. 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

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Johnny said, "Devil, just come on back if you ever want to try again. 'Cause I told you once, you son of a gun, I'm

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16: Here's your Panhandle News Network forecast. This afternoon will be rather cloudy with a high of 86. Tonight, expect clear to partly cloudy skies with a low of 60. Tomorrow will bring intervals of clouds and sunshine with a high of 84. By Wednesday, it will be cloudy and humid with a couple of showers and a thunderstorm reaching a high of 84. With your exclusive AccuWeather forecast, I'm meteorologist Joe Lundberg on Cool 92.9.

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Morgan County's greatest hits are on Cool 92.9. We are 10 in a row on a Monday, August 3rd. Back to school is going to be here before we know it. Here's Air Supply at School 92.9. That just means the end of summer, sadly.

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14: Here's your Panhandle News Network forecast. This afternoon will be rather cloudy with a high of 86. Tonight, expect clear to partly cloudy skies with a low of 60. Tomorrow will bring intervals of clouds and sunshine with a high of 84. By Wednesday, it will be cloudy and humid with a couple of showers and a thunderstorm, reaching a high of 84. With your exclusive AccuWeather forecast, I'm meteorologist Joe Lundberg on Cool 92.9.

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Morgan County's greatest hits are on Cool 92.9. I'm Logan Scott on the commercial for a cold lunch break. I hope you're well on this Monday. You had a great, wonderful weekend. It's August, my friends. It's here. Here's George Benson on Cool.

Morgan County's greatest hits are on Cool 92.9. I'm Logan Scott. Hope you are well. 20% of children believe fruits and vegetables come from the store and not a crop. Maybe we want to educate them a little bit better

Morgan County's greatest hits are on Cool 92.9. Today is Watermelon Day, Big Forehead Day, and Clean Your Floors Day. 35 days till Labor Day. I'm ready for another 3-day weekend. How about you? Here's Mark Morrison on Cool 92.9.

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Morgan County's greatest hits are on Cool 92.9. She's back tomorrow morning. 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

Morgan County's greatest hits are on Cool 92.9. I'm Logan Scott. Hope you are well on this Monday. SeaWorld and Busch Gardens turn their classic 1990s horror movies into haunted houses just in time for Halloween. They start September 11th.

0: Mary Jane Girls on Morgan County's Greatest Hits. 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I'm Logan Scott. Your community calendar. It is Hancock National Night Out tomorrow. Woodmire Park in Hancock. 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
18: Here's your Panhandle News Network forecast. This afternoon will bring mostly cloudy skies with a high temperature of 86. Tonight, expect clear to partly cloudy conditions as temperatures drop to a low of 59. Tomorrow, we'll see intervals of clouds and sunshine with a high reaching 84. With your exclusive AccuWeather forecast, I'm meteorologist Joe Lundberg on Cool 92.9.

0: 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I'm Logan Scott. 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

Morgan County's greatest hits are on Cool 92.9. I'm Logan Scott. Final hour with you at work on a Monday. We are 10 in a row. Seals and Crofts, Lionel Richie, REO Speedwagon, and more on the way. Right now, the Greg Ken Band on Cool 92.9.

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Cool 92.9, we're Morgan County's greatest hits. I'm Logan Scott. 20% of people have ended a relationship because of a partner's sleep habits. You one of those people? No judgment here.

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11: Here's your Panhandle News Network forecast. This afternoon will bring mostly cloudy skies with a high temperature of 86. Tonight, expect clear to partly cloudy conditions as temperatures drop to a low of 59. Tomorrow, we'll see intervals of clouds and sunshine with a high reaching 84. With your exclusive AccuWeather forecast, I'm meteorologist Joe Lundberg on Cool 92.9.

0: Julianne Lennon's on Morgan County's Greatest Hits. We are Cool 92.9. I'm Logan Scott. I'm out the door. Thanks for being here on a Monday. Back tomorrow starting at 10 a.m. to get you through the workday. Stick around. We have Parker Stone in next starting at 3 right here to get you through the afternoon on Cool 92.9. Bye.
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Morgan County's greatest hits. You're listening to Cool 92.9. A good afternoon to you here on this Monday, first of the month of August. It's Parker Stone with you until 7 this evening. You can keep us on at work. 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More great music coming up during our 3 o'clock, 10 in a row. Kenny Rogers and Dolly Parton, Duncan Sheik, Gloria Estefan on the way. But right now, Whitney Houston, How Will I Know? Back from 1985, this is Cool 92.9.

Eddie Money right here on Cool 92.9. It is insane to say, but we have almost hit the start of the school year. 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
14: Here's your Panhandle News Network forecast. Tonight, expect clear to partly cloudy skies with cooler temperatures reaching a low of 59. Tomorrow, anticipate a mix of clouds and sunshine with a high of 84. Tomorrow night will be humid with clouds on the rise and temperatures dropping to a low of 66. With your exclusive AccuWeather forecast, I'm meteorologist Jason Catarina on Cool 92.9.

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0: KC and the Sunshine Band right here on Cool 92.9. 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
2: On Sunday, Governor Patrick Morrissey presented the West Virginia Distinguished Service Medal to Staff Sergeant Andrew Wolf, an Eastern Panhandle native who was shot while on deployment with the West Virginia National Guard in Washington, D.C. in 2025. His mother, Melody Wolf, was at the ceremony and shared her thoughts.
3: We were able to do it yesterday. It was during drill weekend. So we were at the base. For the first time since the attack, Andy was able to put on his OCPs. If you see pictures online, you'll see that it looks a little bit big on him. He's lost quite a bit of weight, so about 35 pounds. But he was okay to put it on. He had no issues.
2: She was joined by Andrew Wolf's grandmother in studio, who gave her thoughts on her family's faith and on Andrew's recovery.
4: 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I never for one second thought that he was going to die. Never. He's amazing. He's just absolutely amazing.
2: 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Thousands of customers in Morgan County were without power on Friday due to a transformer fire. By about 6 o'clock in the evening, power was restored to a majority of homes and businesses. Morgan County EMS says there was a fire in a substation at Adrian's First Energy. An estimated around 4 o'clock in the afternoon that about 3,700 customers were without power. With a check of your local headlines, I'm Luke Wiggs.
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Morgan County's greatest hits. 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If you were hit by the diarrhea lettuce, you could be entitled to compensation. I'm telling you more about that coming up in 7 minutes. 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

0: James, right here on Cool 92.9. Thankfully, no one has died from eating the diarrhea lettuce, as far as we know, but the Cyclospora outbreak is still making the rounds, and people are looking to be compensated for their exploded bowels. A proposed class action lawsuit is seeking damages of at least $200 for customers who purchase Taco Bell items containing bad lettuce. The central case involves a man in West Virginia named Lawrence Knoll. His lawyers say he would not have purchased the products or would have paid the price he paid, knowing that the lettuce was contaminated. Well, of course. The damages aren't about personal injury, but economic loss. The suit argues every class member suffered the same economic injury the moment the transaction closed. Each paid full price for food that was worth less than represented, and in law was worthless because it could not be sold for human consumption. The lawsuit hopes to represent a nationwide class of all consumers who purchased one or more of the affected products between May 1st and whenever this chaos ends. According to recent reports, there have been well over 6,000 laboratory-confirmed cases of the illness spreading across 45 states, but there are believed to be tens of thousands of additional cases. More to come. 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
2: 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On 81, between Winchester and Martinsburg and Hagerstown, it's good. Hammonds Mill Road. Unfortunately, we've got a crash right there at Route 11, so watch out. All directions are starting to back up now. 70 westbound, traffic's heavy going past 270 over to 340, while the eastbound side, there was a crash at South Mountain and delays from Mapleville Road. 15 leaving Leesburg, heavy into Luckett's. Route 9 lining up at the Berlin Turnpike in Hillsboro. After that to Charlestown and Martinsburg, you're fine. I'm Allie Oakley with traffic.
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10: Here's your Panhandle News Network forecast. Tonight, expect clear to partly cloudy skies with cooler temperatures reaching a low of 59. Tomorrow, anticipate a mix of clouds and sunshine with a high of 84. Tomorrow night will be humid with clouds on the rise and temperatures dropping to a low of 66. With your exclusive AccuWeather forecast, I'm meteorologist Jason Caterina on Cool 92.9.

0: 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You're listening to Cool 92.9. It's time once again for another community update brought to you by Clark's Home Furnishing, service that you just don't get from the big guys. The 12th annual Back to School Bash is taking place this Friday, August 7th from 5 until 7 at Warm Springs Intermediate School. 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
2: On Sunday, Governor Patrick Morrissey presented the West Virginia Distinguished Service Medal to Staff Sergeant Andrew Wolf, an Eastern Panhandle native who was shot while on deployment with the West Virginia National Guard in Washington, D.C. in 2025. His mother, Melody Wolf, was at the ceremony and shared her thoughts.
3: We were able to do it yesterday. It was during drill weekend, so we were at the base. For the first time since the attack, Andy was able to put on his OCPs. If you see pictures online, you'll see that it looks a little bit big on him. He's lost quite a bit of weight, so about 35 pounds. But he was okay to put it on. He had no issues.
2: She was joined by Andrew Wolf's grandmother in studio, who gave her thoughts on her family's faith and on Andrew's recovery.
4: We all had faith like that. I never for one second thought that he was going to die. Never. He's amazing. He's just absolutely amazing.
2: You can find that complete interview on our Panhandle News Network Spotify page. Thousands of customers in Morgan County were without power on Friday due to a transformer fire. By about 6 o'clock in the evening, power was restored to a majority of homes and businesses. Morgan County EMS says there was a fire in a substation at Adrian's First Energy. An estimated around 4 o'clock in the afternoon that about 3,700 customers were without power. With a check of your local headlines, I'm Luke Wiggs.
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Morgan County's greatest hits. This is Cool 92.9. If you're a Baltimore Orioles fan, I have to commiserate with you today. One of the big franchise centerpieces got traded earlier today. Adley Rutschman, the star catcher, heading to division rival Boston. Good payout for the Orioles, though, but man, I'm going to miss Adley in the Oriole orange. Here's Night Ranger. Sister.

Elton John right here on Cool 92.9. It's time once again for celebrity birthdays on this third day of August. And if you are celebrating a birthday today, a big happy birthday to you from all of us here at Cool 92.9. Celebrating today, 12-time Olympic medalist swimmer Ryan Lochte is 42 today. Daughter of Meryl Streep, Mamie Gummer, is 43 today. Hannah Simone is 46. You'll know her as Zooey Deschanel's best friend, Cece, on New Girl. Also celebrating today, Tom Brady. Some many consider him the greatest quarterback of all time in the NFL.

0: NFL and just the overall GOAT. He's 49 today. Sleeper Cell also celebrating today. Michael Ealy is 53 today. He starred also in Beyonce's Halo music video. Spinderella from Salt-N-Pepa's 55 today. Chancellor Jaha on the 100. Isaiah Washington is 63 today. The lead man for Metallica, James Hetfield, is also 63 today. Dr. Cox from Scrubs, John C. McGinley, is 67 today. Director of Animal House, The Blues Brothers, Kentucky Fried Movie, and American Werewolf in London, and many more movies, John Landis is 76 today. He also directed Michael Jackson's music video for Thriller. Martha Stewart celebrates birthday number 85 today, and Martin Sheen is 86 today. More to come. It's Cool 92.9.
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2: 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On the 81 between Winchester, Martinsburg, and Hagerstown, I don't see any accidents. The southbound side is going to slow past Hedgesville Road because of construction. That crash that was on Hammonds Mill Road at Route 11, they cleared that out. Eastbound 70 after you pass Mapleville Road, there was a crash there at South Mountain, so traffic is very heavy. The westbound side, you also had a crash at South Mountain, so expect delays. 15 leaving Leesburg, it's heavy. Heavy Luckett's, heavy Point of Rocks. Route 9 lining up for the Berlin Turnpike, Hillsboro, Harper's Ferry Road, the rest of the ride to Charlestown, and into Martinsburg, traffic's good. I'm Allie Oakley with traffic.
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forecast. Tonight, expect clear to partly cloudy skies with cooler temperatures reaching a low of 59. Tomorrow, anticipate a mix of clouds and sunshine with a high of 84. Tomorrow night will be humid with clouds on the rise and temperatures dropping to a low of 66. With your exclusive AccuWeather forecast, I'm meteorologist Jason Catarina on Cool 92.9.

0: Peter Frampton right here on Cool 92.9. We're just a couple weeks out from the start of the new school year, and Cool 92.9 wants to help you start it off right now through August 26th. 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
2: On Sunday, Governor Patrick Morrissey presented the West Virginia Distinguished Service Medal to Staff Sergeant Andrew Wolf, an Eastern Panhandle native who was shot while on deployment with the West Virginia National Guard in Washington, D.C. in 2025. His mother, Melody Wolf, was at the ceremony and shared her thoughts.
3: We were able to do it yesterday. It was during drill weekend. So we were at the base. For the first time since the attack, Andy was able to put on his OCPs. If you see pictures online, you'll see that it looks a little bit big on him. He's lost quite a bit of weight, so about 35 pounds. But he was okay to put it on. He had no issues.
2: She was joined by Andrew Wolf's grandmother in studio, who gave her thoughts on her family's faith and on Andrew's recovery.
4: 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I never for one second thought that he was going to die. Never. He's amazing. He's just absolutely amazing.
2: 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Thousands of customers in Morgan County were without power on Friday due to a transformer fire. By about 6 o'clock in the evening, power was restored to a majority of homes and businesses. Morgan County EMS says there was a fire in a substation at Adrian's First Energy. An estimated around 4 o'clock in the afternoon that about 3,700 customers were without power. With a check of your local headlines, I'm Luke Wiggs.
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Morgan County's greatest hits. 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Beginning September 5th, WVU takes on Coastal Carolina at home. It'll be a big couple weeks, because a week before that will be the start of our Berkeley Springs High School football season when the Indians welcome in rival Kaiser to Morgan Field for the start of the 2026 football season. 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

Morgan County's greatest hits. 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Coming up in 7 minutes, our daily trip into the DeLorean and what happened in cool history. Going back to 1975 with this one from War.

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Morgan County's greatest hits, you're on Cool 92.9. It's time once again for our daily trip into the DeLorean and what happened in cool history on today's date. We start today off in 1492. Christopher Columbus set sail for the Orient from Palos, Spain with his three ships, the Nina, the Pinta, and the Santa Maria. He ended up discovering America instead. The voyage cost about $7,000, $3,000 for his three ships, his personal salary of $300 a year, and $2.50 per crew member per month. On today's date in 1949, the NBA was formed when the Basketball Association of America merged with the National Basketball League. Lenny Bruce would pass away at just the age of 40 on today's date in 1966. Ringo Starr.

0: Sands Chinese Theater in Hollywood on today's date in 1977. You still can see them today. Mary Lou Retton won the gold in the individual all-around event in women's gymnastics in 1984's Games in Los Angeles. Def Leppard released their album Hysteria featuring Pour Some Sugar on Me and Love Bites. Also on today's date in history, in 1993, the body of James Jordan, the father of Michael Jordan, was found in a South Carolina creek 11 days after he was killed. Also on today's date in history, Senate voted 96-3 to confirm Ruth Bader Ginsburg as a Supreme Court justice. Patsy Cline finally received her star on the Hollywood Walk of Fame on today's date in 1999. The Princess Diaries came out today's date 25 years ago in 2001, starring Anne Hathaway and Julie Andrews. The pedestal of the Statue of Liberty was reopened to tourists for the first time since the attacks on September 11th on today's date in 2004. The rest of the statue would be reopened 5 years later in 2009. More to come. It's Cool 92.9.
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2: Here's your Panhandle News Network forecast. Tonight, expect clear to partly cloudy skies with cooler temperatures reaching a low of 59. Tomorrow, anticipate a mix of clouds and sunshine with a high of 84. Tomorrow night will be humid with clouds on the rise and temperatures dropping to a low of 66. With your exclusive AccuWeather forecast, I'm meteorologist Jason Caterina on Cool 92.9.

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I'm Parker Stone. A big thank you, as always, for spending the tail end of your workday and your ride home right here. We got more great music coming up.

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